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1: Happy Friday, happy beginning of what is the weekend. Hopefully for you, this isn't the beginning of the weekend. Hopefully your weekend started this morning when you woke up, man. But if not, if you've had a work today, well, we're going to ease into the 4th of July weekend tonight. My name is Chuck. Thank you so much for letting me hang with you. And we're going to be celebrating the 4th of July all night long. We're also going to be celebrating the one-year anniversary of Back to the Beginning. That took place last year, July 5th, in Birmingham, England, when all these bands came together to pay tribute to Ozzy and Black Sabbath. So as we get ready for the 4th of July tomorrow, as we get ready for that one-year anniversary of Back to the Beginning on Sunday, we're going to celebrate it all tonight on this Friday night. So let's get going, and let's turn to Rob Zombie for some help to get us into the, the 4th of July spirit. Loudwire Nights is on.

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0: GNR, it's Loudwire Nights. Before that, the latest from Tim Montana with Break Me Down. He's got some big shows coming up this year, man, including playing the Full Throttle Saloon at Sturgis, which you can find details about that at fullthrottlesaloon.com. And just a few weeks after that, he's going to be taking over Rocklahoma, the 20th anniversary of Rocklahoma, the biggest Labor Day party of the year. And you can get a VIP trip to Rocklahoma, man. Yeah, that's right. We're going to get you to Oklahoma, put you up at the Hard Rock Hotel and Casino, and get you a pair of VIP passes into Rocklahoma, where you will see Tim Montana, Slayer, Papa Roach, Godsmack, and so many others. All you got to do is open up the Loudwire app and get entered to win right now. I'm going to take a quick break. 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

It's Loud Wire Nights, and on Sunday, we are celebrating the one-year anniversary of Back to the Beginning. Yeah, it took place July 5th last year, man, at Villa Park in Birmingham, England. And we've gotten to talk to a lot of the artists who are part of it, a lot of artists who maybe weren't part of it but just love Ozzy and Sabbath and want to talk about it. But one of the guys that we've had on the show

0: a bunch over the years, always talking about Sabbath and Ozzy, was a guy who was part of Back to the Beginning, Billy Corgan. And this clip from a conversation, man, it always reminds me of just what it meant for Black Sabbath to come out of Birmingham, England.
1: You know, I once had this conversation with Tony Iommi, and he was talking about how every time they came down from Birmingham to London, they would get creamed by the press. And I was like, I don't understand. Like, you guys were, you know, they were hugely successful. And people pretty much recognized early on that there was something going on with Sabbath. You know, they were a big band. He's like, yeah, but we were from Birmingham and we weren't from London. And because we weren't from London, we just could always get bad press. Every time we got in the van to go down to London, we kind of groaned like, here we go. Like, we know we're going to go do our trip and we're going to be f***ing Black Sabbath. But in the back of our minds, we know that some guy's just going to have a go with us. You know what I mean?
0: All right, here we go. On the heels of the one-year anniversary of Back to the Beginning, we are going to Alice in Chains when they took the stage and they covered Black Sabbath's Fairies Wear Boots. It's Loudwire Nights.
2: We're so honored to be here at Ground Zero. And I got to tell you how beautiful this is, because no matter what kind of madness and division is going on outside these walls, in here, it's really simple. We're all just a bunch of head-banging, riff-loving freaks. One tribe, one people, united under one banner. We pledge allegiance.

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0: Sidewire Nights, that is Nine Inch Nails and their Grammy Award-winning song, As Alive As You Need Me to Be. You'll find that on the soundtrack to Tron Ares, the movie that came out last year. The soundtrack came out last year. And, you know, for the most part, the soundtrack is what you'd expect. You know, no words, no lyrics or anything like that. But there are two songs, one of them you just heard, that, you know, sound like proper Nine Inch Nails songs. And there are a lot of rumors and a lot of things floating around that Trent Reznor is hard at work at the next true Nine Inch Nails album. Not a soundtrack, nothing like that, but an actual Nine Inch Nails album. I have no idea when we'll get it, but I can tell you this, I'm praying to the rock gods that we might start hearing more from it this year. We'll keep you posted, of course, on everything going on with Nine Inch Nails at loudwire.com. I'm going to take a quick break. When I get back, I've got the latest from the Autumn Kings.
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2: 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This is the new one from the Autumn Kings. This is called Gone, Gone, Gone. 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

It's Loudwire Nights. It is time to celebrate the winner of this week's Fight Club. And this week it's been all about Five Finger Death Punch. And here in two songs, I'm going to get you tonight's code word for that trip to see Five Finger in Kansas City. But right now, man, we got to celebrate the winner. And so this week we threw in two albums from Five Finger Death Punch, arguably the two best albums from the band, War Is the Answer up against American Capitalist. Your votes have been tallied. There is no funny business going on here. And we are celebrating War Is the Answer, Five Finger's second studio album that came out in 2009. This is hard to see. Congrats to this album. Thank you for getting your votes in for the Fight Club. Let's go. It's Loudwire Nights.

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1: It's a song called Mama, I'm Coming Home.

0: It's Loudwire Nights. That is Ozzy Osbourne doing Mama, I'm Coming Home live at Back to the Beginning. Probably one of the most powerful moments of that show when you can just hear the emotion take over him, man. I get goosebumps when I hear it. I was fortunate enough to be at Back to the Beginning, and I remember standing there with my jaw dropped watching it, man. And that one-year anniversary of Back to the Beginning takes place on Sunday this weekend. So we're celebrating it with a few special moments like that throughout the show tonight. Right now, though, I got to get you tonight's code word for that trip to Kansas City, where you will see Five Finger Death Punch on their 20th anniversary world tour. You're going to get to Kansas City. We'll put you up in a hotel, get you a pair of tickets into the show. And I'm going to take you out for some authentic Kansas City barbecue. And, yeah, I'm not done yet. And somebody from Five Finger Death Punch will be joining us for that lunch. All you got to do is open up the Loudwire app, get entered to win. Simple as that. And if you put in tonight's code word, it will increase your chances of winning tonight's code word, day. D-A-Y, day. Drop that in the app, and good luck coming up after this break. I've got the latest from A Perfect Circle.
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7: 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And it's a big anniversary, man. 20 years for this album. I'll tell you more coming up. 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

It's Loudwire Nights. That is Muse and Knights of Sidonia off of their album Black Holes and Revelations that came out on this day in 2006, 20 years ago. I remember where I was the first time I heard that song. I was actually sitting in a tractor. I was working, and that came on the radio, and it was, you know, the first time they had ever played it, the first time I had ever heard it, and it hooked me, man. I just got obsessed with that song. And then as soon as I could get my hands on that CD, man, I picked it up and listened to it front to back many, many times. So happy 20th anniversary to Black Holes and Revelations from Muse. And right now, man, we send all of our love, all of our best wishes, all of our hopes and dreams to Rush, and more specifically to Geddy Lee as he continues to recover from bronchitis and laryngitis. Man, I hope you get all the health care you need, all the love you need so that you can get back on the road with Rush, celebrating the Rush 50-something tour. Get caught up on everything going on with Rush at loudwire.com.

0: 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The number here is 844-205-LOUD, 844-205-5683. Anything you need, man, you can hit me up. Coming up after this break, I've got the latest from Five Finger Death Punch, and I will remind you how you can win that trip to Kansas City to see their 20th anniversary world tour.
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best barbecue, and we're going to hang out, man. All you got to do is open up the Loudwire app, get entered to win, put in tonight's code word for an even better shot at winning. Tonight's code word is Day, D-A-Y. And right now, it is the latest from Five Finger, a song I guarantee you will hear live on their 20th anniversary world tour. This one is called Eye of the Storm. 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Oh, fuck!

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2: 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And so I trust her. 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I believe that, yes, you can tell the history of grunge in about 13 albums. And so tonight we're going to open up three of these albums, but you can dive into the whole list at loudwire.com. We kick things off with the 1990 album Facelift from Alice in Chains. 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

0: It's Loudwire Nights. That is Nirvana and Come As You Are from Nevermind, which came out in 1991. And before that, we heard Temple of the Dog and Hunger Strike off of their self-titled album that also came out in 1991. And that wraps up tonight's Loud List as we dive into the history of grunge as told in 13 albums. Now, we just heard from three albums, Alice in Chains and Facelift, Temple of the Dog and Nirvana. But there's 10 other albums that really chronicle the history of grunge, and you can dive into all of that at loudwire.com. While you check that out, I'm going to take a quick break. When I get back, I've got the latest from The Architects. 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
4: Coming up, we're going to hear one of the final performances of Black Sabbath, one of the songs they played at Back to the Beginning last year. We'll also get the new one from Black Label Society, but right now it's the latest from the Architects. 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

0: It's Oddwire Nights, and on Sunday we will be celebrating the one-year anniversary of Back to the Beginning, that massive event that took place last year in Birmingham, England, celebrating, paying tribute to Ozzy and Black Sabbath, and also featuring the final performances from Ozzy as a solo artist and from the original four members of Sabbath. Now, before we hear a performance from Back to the Beginning, I want to go to a conversation we had with Geezer Butler from Sabbath, and he shared with us one of the most surprising things to him about the whole Black Sabbath thing.
1: The main thing that really did surprise me is how the four of us were all from literally two streets away, all approximately the same ages as each other, and all in really bad factory jobs and stuff, and we all had this one thing that we all loved, and that was music. And it just seemed like destiny that the four of us would come together and make Black Sabbath.
0: All right, here we go, man. Live from Back to the Beginning, this is Black Sabbath doing N.I.B. It's Loudwire Nights.
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0: the free world. And I feel like that's a really good song to play on the eve of 4th of July, celebrating this free, incredible country that we live in, man, celebrating 250 years of this country. So I hope you have some great plans for the 4th of July. I hope you're safe. You know, don't blow off too many fingers, but have fun, be safe, and celebrate, man. We've got a lot to celebrate. I'm going to take a quick break. When I get back, I've got the latest from Black Label Society.
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3: Right around the corner, we'll jump into Mission Metallica, and I've tried to pick some songs that I think are good for the 4th of July weekend. That starts here in just a little bit, but right now it is the latest from Black Label Society off of their album, Engines of Demolition. This one is called Name in Blood. 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
3: I figured on the eve of 4th of July, we should have a Mission Metallica that gets us in the mood for blowing up some fireworks and also, you know, celebrating this country that we're in. 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And we kick things off with, I think, the best one for 4th of July off of the Black Album. 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

0: Come on, man. Before that, probably the best song to get in the mood for blowing up some stuff this weekend. One off of And Justice for All. That wraps up Mission Metallica tonight. I'm going to take a quick break, man. 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

It's Loudwire Nights. I know that one isn't exactly a patriotic song, but Hardwired, man, it definitely gets me in the mood to, to fight. It gets me in the mood to take anything on. I think that's a big part of the American spirit, right? Hardwired? Yeah,

0: It's Loudwire Nights, and Sunday marks the one-year anniversary of Back to the Beginning, man, that huge celebration for Ozzy and Black Sabbath. And we're going to hear one of my favorite performances from that day. But before we get there, we had a conversation with Lizzie Hale just before Back to the Beginning last year, and she talked about what it meant to her to be the only female on the lineup for that day.
1: You know, in a lot of ways, this is, a personal accomplishment for me and a personal becoming, but also it's a big, hell yeah for all of the women who are coming up behind me too. And I feel like my responsibility now is to be able to pass the torch back and be like, hey, you know, if I can do this and I can accomplish this, so can you.
0: Celebrating Sabbath, celebrating Lizzie, celebrating Hailstorm, celebrating Ozzy, man. This is the perfect song. 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

0: It's Loudwire Nights. That is Five Finger Death Punch and Eye of the Storm. That's going to be on their new album, their 10th album, Legacy, that's coming out this year. And I guarantee you, man, they will be playing that one live on their 20th anniversary world tour. 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You'll get to Kansas City, get put up in a hotel, get a pair of tickets into the show. And me and someone from Five Finger Death Punch, we are going to be taking you out for some authentic Kansas City barbecue. 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
1: We are nearing the end of this Friday night, man, but we still have 1 hour left. And so that means, you know what that means? It means we jump into the pit, 60 minutes of nothing but heavy metal and hard rock. We kick that off in the next hour. Right now, though, it's the latest from Social Distortion off of their new album, Born to Kill. This is the title track. It's Loudwire Nights.

0: 96.5 The Rock, San Angelo's rock station. The heaviest hour of music all week. Buckle up, because it's going to get loud.
1: Here we go, man. Nothing but 60 minutes of hard rock and heavy metal. We call it the pit. We do it every Friday night. It is the best way to wrap up the week and get ready for the weekend. And coming up tonight in the pit, we'll hear from Bad Religion and Disturbed, Say Ocean and Pennywise, and we're kicking things off with a tribute to Black Sabbath and Ozzy Osbourne, man, as we get ready for the one-year anniversary of Back to the Beginning. It took place on July 5th last year in Birmingham, England. Countless bands and artists came together to celebrate Ozzy and Sabbath. And so I figured, what better way to kick off the pit than by going back to that show and pulling out one of the best covers, I think, from that day, starting with Mighty Metallica. This is Johnny Blade, their take on the Sabbath classic, man. It's the pit on Loudwire Nights.

0: 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Before that, we went old school, man, with some Wasp. That was I Want to Be Somebody. And we are in the middle of the pit. My name is Chuck. I'm going to take a quick break, man. When I get back, I've got new music from Avatar. 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

We'll hear from Pennywise and Bad Religion. We'll also hear from Disturbed and Seocean. And right now, brand new music from Avatar. Perfect for the pit. This is called Crying Fire. It's Loudwire Nights.

It's Loud Wire Nights. That is Bad Religion and American Jesus. Maybe a nice song as we get ready for the 4th of July. My name is Chuck. Coming up, we're going to get Dare to play a song from Five Finger Death Punch. It's not a crazy dare, but it's a dare that I couldn't turn down, man. Right now, though, this is Disturbed and Stricken. Loud Wire Nights.

Hey, Chuck, my name is Hunter, and I'm listening on the Loudwire app, and I want to dare you to play a song. I know it's not the craziest dare you've played Goat Whore and Behemoth and Cannibal Corpse. I know this isn't to that level, but listen, I'm daring you to play a song, so I want to see if you'll play it. I am entering every night to win that trip to see Five Finger Death Punch, and so I figured, you know what?

0: There you go, man. It's Loudwire Nights. That's the latest from Five Finger Death Punch. That is called Eye of the Storm. We got dared to play that one by Hunter, who admitted it wasn't a crazy dare, but he's entering to win this trip to Kansas City to see Five Finger Death Punch, and he just wanted to get it on the pit. And I thought, you know what? That's a good enough dare for me. Do what Hunter did. You can dare us to play a song anytime you want, man. Just send us a text in the Loudwire app or give us a call, 844-205-LOUD. And do what Hunter does and get entered to win this trip to Kansas City to see Five Finger Death Punch. You and a guest will get to Kansas City, get put up in a hotel, get a pair of tickets into the show, and I'm going to take you out for some authentic Kansas City barbecue, and we'll be joined by a member of Five Finger Death Punch. Yeah, that's not too bad, huh? Hunter, thank you for the dare. Good luck, man. Who knows, man? Maybe that dare is going to push you over the edge to win this trip. I'm going to take a quick break. When I get back, I've got new music from Say Ocean.
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7: I hope you have a great weekend ahead of you, man. Celebrating the 4th of July. 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If you need some downtime, just some alone time, maybe, you know, shooting off a couple bottle rockets and having a beer, I hope you get that too. 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And then on the Sunday, on the 5th of July, man, join the entire world as we celebrate the one-year anniversary of Back to the Beginning. Right now, in the pit, I have got brand new music from Seocean. This one is called Starting Over. I'll see you Monday, man. It's Loudwire Nights.

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Ooh, squirrel. 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
1: What is this? 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That's Five Finger Death Punch and Barbecue in Kansas City. 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
1: Raise the flag and raise the volume on a 4th of July four-play weekend. 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
1: What is this? 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

Happy 4th of July. It's your friend in the radio business, Wes Nessman. I hope to be the stripes to your stars on this Independence Day. And we have a great soundtrack for you. It's the 4th of July. Another four-way coming up.

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0: That is the Funeral Portrait with Dark Thoughts. Coming up, got the latest from Breaking Benjamin. And also, 4th of July happening all weekend long. Another four-pack on the way. Would you even listen if I told you to be careful on this 4th of July? I am just going to say, I've asked my Facebook friends before what ruined your holiday, and nearly every story involved liquor and fireworks, which are both really fun things, but you have to be careful, especially when you mix the two. Let's just hope you come out of this weekend whole. Let's go with that.
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what you were thinking. You were thinking, that sounded pretty good. I wish I could have three more. Well, I have them for you. It's the 4s of July.

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0: are celebrating the 4th of July. Here's something for you to think about. Why are Bush and Rush spelled mostly the same but sound so different? I have no idea. English is weird.
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Incredibly dumb and dangerous things to do with fireworks. We'll have the new Shinedown, and we'll get your blood all riled up with some Danzig.

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0: Happy 4th of July to you. I hope you're having a great Independence Day. Maybe grilling something today. You know, I was going to talk about some of the dumb and dangerous things that I used to do with fireworks or have seen people do with fireworks. And I started mentally going, oh, I shouldn't pass along these bad ideas. And then I realized no matter what I told you, you've probably had worse thoughts, mostly after a couple drinks and a couple matches. So I'm not going to pass anything along. I'm just going to tell you that whatever new thing you think you're going to do with fireworks, you probably shouldn't do it. How about we just go with that? Have a safe and sane one. On the way, the latest from Shinedown.
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0: Well, it's been a hot minute since I heard that. Zeppelin from In Through the Outdoors. Some of you who had that album way back in the day knew it had an innovation. If you, at the time, you had to do it accidentally because nobody knew about it. But if you accidentally got some water on the inside cover, you were painting before you knew it. There were secret colors on the inside sleeve. This is the 4th of July.
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major friend in the radio business, Wes Nessman. Turning up the radio on the 4th of July is just about the best thing ever, right? It's as American as a bald eagle riding a motorcycle made out of guitar amps. That's what it is. And coming up later this hour, we've got another foreplay for you. Plus, on the way, how far would you

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That's what it is. And coming up later this hour, we've got another foreplay for you. Plus, on the way, how far would you go to get your wine on?

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0: Then they noticed she was having a little bit of trouble getting into the cop car. Ah, that's because she had a 12-inch bottle of Cupcake Vineyards Pinot Grigio somewhere in her body. Yeah. You know, if you resort to that to get your drink on, it's time to go to a meeting. Let's just leave that right there.
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4: 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We're broadcasting live here from Bad Boys Fireworks, where you need to get your fireworks, I assure you. I mean, they have the best selection. 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And we're broadcasting live at Highway 67, just 4 miles past Sam's Club. And I am visiting with the man, the owner, and that is Ronnie. And Ronnie, let's talk here for a second, man. Right off the bat, I want to say you can definitely sell your fireworks cheaper than anybody else. Why is that?
5: Well, because we import our own fireworks. So whenever you pass up the middleman, well, then you're getting it straight from the importer. Well, then prices are cheaper, so we can sell ours cheaper.
3: Yes.
4: Well, man, you carry everything, too. People need to know that you've got anything that they want in the way of fireworks, you pretty much got it.
5: Yes, sir. We try to carry a little bit of everything. Because in fireworks, they make so many different kinds. And so we try to pick out the best of the best. We don't put the lower class fireworks on our shelf. Everything that we sell is the best of the best, and we can sell it at a cheaper price.
4: And not only that, but my gosh, you've been doing this for many, many years, and you know what people like and what's hot this year and so forth.
5: Well, we have a lot of customers that come in, Chuck, and they're looking for this specific firework or this certain firework. And so I gather up all the information from our customers. And then the following season, I try to make sure that we have that for them.
4: Well, I think you'll find whatever you're looking for if you'll come out here and join us or any of the five locations. But I'd love to see you here, as a matter of fact. And, again, we're just 4 miles past Sam's Club, Highway 67, but there are five locations. 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
2: My daughter started making necklaces. She makes what we call affirmation fashion. I tell her every day that your black is beautiful. Your black is beautiful. And if there's anything better than being beautiful, it's being smart. And if there's anything better than being smart, it's being kind. And reaffirming that every day is our method of making sure her chin never drops. My dad wasn't around, and I remember riding a bike and falling off and cutting myself, and me never would just want to get back on it. People ask, how your children learn how to ride a bike, and you didn't. I didn't teach them. I just created an environment where they taught themselves, and all I had to do was be there.
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3: 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We're broadcasting live today at Bad Boys Fireworks, man. Celebrating the 4th of July in a huge way and our 250th. And I'll tell you what, Bad Boys Fireworks, they prepared for it, and they always come big. But this year, even that much bigger, celebrating the 250th. I've got the owner, Ronnie, with me right now. And Ronnie, man, you're on the run. You're selling a lot of fireworks. You're moving a lot of fireworks at 5 locations.
4: 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We're delivering to all locations, trying to keep them fully stocked. And we're packing it in this warehouse. It's going out the door faster than we can bring it in the back door.
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4: Well, you know, Chuck, it's kind of interesting because we've been doing this 20 years, and when people come in, it's like they're always asking for the old man. And, well, here I am. I am the old man. And so, you know, it's great because everybody that comes in, we want them to feel like family. We treat them like family. And, you know, and it makes me feel good whenever they ask where the old man's at. And I have people come in here and they say, we only want to deal with the old man. So,
3: I love it.
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3: Well, and you treat them right. 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You treat everybody the same.
4: Yes, sir. Well, they're family. I mean, we treat everybody equal. It doesn't matter if they're spending $5,000 or if they're spending $5. We're going to give them our time. Yes, sir.
3: You are going to love dealing with Bad Boys Fireworks. 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That is an awesome deal. 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

0: 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You're getting a little crazy out there. You need to take it down just a notch. 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

afternoon. It's your friend in the radio business, Wes Nessman. A killer foreplay on the way this hour. We'll also have new music from Dexter and the Moon Rocks. And I'll tell you why July 5th is so special.

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0: Happy 4th of July to you. I'm a big fan of the 5th of July. 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It had Easter stuff. 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Right now, it currently has the old red, white, and blue in every shape and form possible to celebrate 4th of July. But there's no real big holiday celebrations between the 4th of July and Halloween. 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You're going to start seeing Halloween stuff on the store shelves very soon.
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3: 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We're at Bad Boys Fireworks. Five locations to serve you here on the 4th of July. But we are at the Highway 67 location, just 4 miles past Sam's Club, and we'd love you to come out here as we're broadcasting live. I've got Ronnie, the owner, with me, and Ronnie, I want to ask you about something, because you see these things, it's like, buy one, get six free, buy one, get four free, whatever the deal is. What about that?
4: Well, that's a sales pitch, Chuck. You know, you see, people see the word free, and they stop.
3: Yeah.
4: And 90% of the time, if you stop, you're going to spend money with them. And you know as well as I do, there's nothing,
3: nothing in this life
4: that's free. Exactly. That's just a sales pitch is all it is. There's nothing free.

0: And people been doing it forever. You know, they come in here and ask me, do you have any buy one, get one free? Well, our prices are so cheap, we're pretty much giving it away, so... They need to come on out because it's happening right here at Bad Boys Fireworks.
1: 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And that is they are a volume dealer. 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
4: 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Bad Boys Fireworks. We want you to come out. We are located right here at the 67 Highway 67 location, just 4 miles past Sam's Club, and we want you to come by. But there are 5 locations. I've got Ronnie, the owner, with me. So, Ronnie, you can rattle off all the other locations, if you would, please.
5: Yes, sir. Chuck, with our main warehouse is here on Highway 67 South going towards Merchant. It's 4 miles past Sam's Club on the left-hand side. You can't miss us. We're open. We've got a full house. Everything's going great. We also have a location on Highway 277 South going towards Cristoval. We have another location on Highway 87 South going towards Wall. These are big stands. They're fully stocked, and so people need to stop and get with them. We have another warehouse on 87 North, Side View Road. Right past it, about 100 yards, we have another location there. It's a double stand. It's fully stocked. And that's on Highway 87 South, our north-owned Side View Road.
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4: You can't beat that. 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You come see us. We're broadcasting live on 96.5 The Rock,

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24th of July. It's just like fireworks. Certainly as exciting as fireworks. 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

0: Happy 4th of July to you. For those of you who are grilling today, good work on you. But a chef says that you're doing it wrong, that you should never grill your burgers because you lose too much of the fat on an outdoor grill. I've got to disagree with this guy, and I hope he takes a large glass of ice cold shut the hell up, because I would take an outdoor cooked grilled burger over an indoor burger any day of the week. Any day of the week. I also like my burgers well done. Now, back off. If it's a steak, I like pink in the middle, but I like my burgers well done, which some people would consider a little bit overcooked. I still think if you got the right guy on the grill is always better.
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are celebrating the 4th of July, and I hope you are celebrating today as well. How do you like your weenie? I have some friends that insist on burnt weenies. I don't like burnt weenies, but burnt weenies are apparently a thing for some people. I'll have my weenie lightly roasted on this 4th of July.

alarm clock one, and now you're at work. It's okay. You still have all the rock to make it better. 30 minutes of nonstop rock on 96.5 The Rock, San Angelo's rock station.

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Metallica, beginning our time together. Hello, I'm Renee Raven. Happy Saturday afternoon to you. Happy 4th of July weekend. Hope you're doing it all safe, you know, having those fireworks, those beverages, those hot dogs responsibly. Coming up, we'll hear from Green Day. We'll talk 20 years of Rocklahoma, but first, it's Van Halen.

0: Oklahoma celebrating 20 years this year, and they're doing it in a big way, the best way they know how, by having the most ultra-deep lineup you've ever seen in your life. I'm talking Godsmack, Stone Temple Pilots, Tim Montana, Crossfade, Buck Cherry, Jet, Black Stone Cherry, and that's just Friday. And many more on Friday. Absolutely incredible, and you can win your way there. Air Hotel and tickets. 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

We're celebrating with 4th of July. We're inside a quad shot of the crew. I absolutely love this song. It's my favorite Motley Crue song. It's same old situation.

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0: It would be perfectly normal, perfectly reasonable to have triple shots for the holiday weekend, but we don't believe in that. We believe in always doing more, always living in excess. It's the fourth Motley Crue for 4s of July. Smoking in the boys' room. You shouldn't do that. That's bad for you.
1: 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Eddie. 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

Pearl Jam on our Saturday afternoon. Happy weekend. Happy 4th of July weekend specifically to you. Coming up, we'll hear from 3 Days Grace. We'll talk a Summerween collection to die for. But first, it's the Beastie Boys.

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0: 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I'm so into that, right? They have what I think is a new scent. It's new to me, Carnival Fog. I can't wait to try it. I hope it does have a fog element to it, like petrichor or ozone or rain or something to it. I would love that. Now, I said the collection is to die for. I can qualify that. I recently saw a video where somebody keeps trying different products on little parasitic microscopic worms to see if they actually do what they claim to do and kill that sort of stuff. And the Bath & Body Works hand sanitizer did kill the tiny parasitic worms, so I feel much better squirting it on my hands all the time.
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live on our Saturday afternoon together. Live, the most difficult band to Google in the history of Googling bands. If you've done it, you know why. Hi, I'm Renee Raven. Coming up, we'll hear from Bad Omens. We'll talk a two dope fox rescue. But first, it's Papa Ozzy.

0: a fox rescue who had a fox who looked like he was wearing Insane Clown Posse makeup invited Insane Clown Posse to visit the fox rescue. The name of the fox, Romeo Too Dope. He was visited by Shaggy Too Dope. That's so awesome. They made videos, took pictures and everything. I love that they showed up for the rescue fox. Hey, if you want to see Insane Clown Posse, you could do so during Rocklahoma 20, one of many, many bands performing at that incredible festival. You could win your trip there on your app. Coming up after the break, Nirvana, Incubus, and more.
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We're celebrating the 4th of July weekend with 4s of July. We're inside a quad shot of the Smashing Pumpkins. Don't forget, you can win that trip to see them headline Lollapalooza. That's up for grabs on your app.

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0: What do you say we do one more Smashing Pumpkins as we celebrate the 4th of July with 4s of July? It's 1979.
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Hey, it's Kat Michaels. Thanks for coming to hang out tonight for Loudwire Weekends. We have an incredible show lined up. Of course, we are going to celebrate the Foo Fighters' self-titled debut album in 1994. But in addition to that, we're also celebrating, of course, America's 250th birthday. It is the 4th of July, so we've got a full show packed with all kinds of stuff, including Live and Loud from Metallica tonight that was recorded on the 4th of July. We'll have a good cover from Rob Zombie and a forgotten song. All celebrating America and the 4th of July. And to kick things off, I mean, we can't have 4th of July on a Saturday night without starting things off with Jimi Hendrix from Woodstock. Here's Star Spangled Banner on Loudwire Weekends.